I said, damn, I look good tonight. I said, damn, we look good tonight. Yeah, yeah. Left, right, left, right. 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
1: I know you moved on to someone new. 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

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I heard you moved to Austin, got an apartment and settled down. And every once in a while, I start texting, write a paragraph, but then I delete the message. 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